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I couldn't unfasten a safety belt. 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